0: We have confirmed through the National Fire Chiefs Council that the framework restricting retail sale of disposable barbecues is being extended. And now I would ask all retailers to adhere to that framework. Longer term, we will look at whether a temporary ban in the summer months is justified.
1: The National Trust will fly drones over Dunwich Heath in Suffolk over fears the wildfires there a fortnight ago have exposed unexploded bombs. During World War II, the site was used for training for Operation Crushen, which looked at planning for the D-Day landings. A man's been told he'll die in prison for the murders of two women and the rape of a third in London last year. A senior Met police officer admitted a collective system failure, left 40-year-old Simon Levy free to kill while on bail. He suffocated mum of four, Cheryl Wilkins, in August, less than 2 weeks after a separate court hearing. We've voiced some of her sister's victim impact statement.
2: Know this, you lose. We get to leave here today knowing we will keep Cheryl alive by sharing memories about her and living for her. You don't get to take that away. I hope you rot in prison for the rest of your life.
1: Eurovision Song Contest organisers have announced changes to the rules next year. They say winning broadcasters are to be prevented from hosting if involved in armed conflict or sensitive geopolitical situations that could affect the safety of the event. Callum Rowe is the co-host of the Eurotrip podcast.
3: When Ukraine won the competition back in 2022, the UK Liverpool stepped in to host Eurovision on Ukraine's behalf. Now this rule change that's been brought in doesn't mean that a broadcaster has to host on another country's behalf. So let's say, for example, Israel wins Eurovision next year, another broadcaster will be selected.
1: That's the latest. I'm Verity Gift.
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2: Millions of people have experienced the most significant solar eclipse since 1999. Anna Bates reports.
3: Watching through special glasses, crowds gathered on beaches and in parks to watch the moon move across the sun, bringing near darkness to parts of the UK, including Newquay in Cornwall.
4: Absolutely brilliant.
5: Feels really weird. It's getting darker.
3: There was around 90% coverage here, but in Spain, there was totality.
6: Oh, I mean, this is quite extraordinary. Oh, and it's just starting to appear now. That bright glow.
3: NASA scientists hope to learn from it.
7: We took all these different images and really cared about that solar corona that affects us so much here on Earth.
3: It'll next happen in 2090.
2: In other news, a 17-year-old junior soldier is among three people who died after a car crash in Rotherham. He attended the Army Foundation College, Harrogate, and reports name him as Elliot Chepkovsky. Police were called to a single vehicle collision on Saturday night. An army spokesperson says our thoughts are with the service person's family and friends. The Prime Minister's urged all retailers to stop selling single-use barbecues to try to prevent more wildfires. More than 1,000 have been reported in England and Wales already this year. That's around the total for the whole of 2025. Crews battling 7 fires in South Wales describe it as carnage, while another's burning underground at a Cambridgeshire nature reserve. Dave Swallows from the National Fire Chiefs Council.
8: The majority of wildfires in the UK are caused by some kind of human interaction. There's very few sort of natural wildfires. So in some parts of the world, you see lightning, for example, start a wildfire. We don't really see that very much in the UK.
2: The bodies of two Second World War German soldiers have been found in the River Danube in Budapest after an intense drought caused record low water levels. A largely intact German army motorcycle was found alongside their remains. Metropolitan Police Commissioner Mark Rowley says there was a whole justice system failure in the case of a sex offender who was allowed to bail despite a growing number of attacks on women. Simon Levy has been given a whole life order at the Old Bailey after being convicted of murdering two women and raping another last year. The judge, Mark Lucraft, said the 40-year-old was someone who ruthlessly exploited others.
9: You are someone who appears to have a morbid fascination with sex, rape and crime. In addition to what was found on your mobile phone and other electronic devices, at your home the police recovered an array of press cuttings that reveal a long-standing fascination with sex, sexual offences, and particularly rape.
2: And the White House Press Secretary Caroline Leavitt's leaving her role at the end of the month. She announced the birth of her second child in May. That's the latest. I'm Verity Gear.
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0: Millions of people have experienced the most significant solar eclipse in the UK in 27 years. Coverage of around 90% was witnessed here, plunging some areas into darkness. Crowds packed onto beaches and into parks, wearing special glasses to watch the moon move in front of the sun. The BBC's Palab Ghosh was in Spain, where people experienced a rare total eclipse.
1: Oh my goodness! I have literally got goosebumps. It's not just from the cold, it's about the spectacle that I've just witnessed. This reminds us of what it is to be human, that we are a small planet in a vast cosmos, and we're seeing the sun in its beautiful hidden form. Amazing.
0: An amber weather warning for extreme heat takes effect across London and the Midlands this morning. The Met Office is warning of health impacts to elderly and vulnerable people, delays on the roads and rail, and is urging people to stay safe near the water. Temperatures could hit 38 degrees Celsius. Meteorologist Annie Shuttleworth says that's close to the August record.
2: So exceptional temperatures for this time of year that we really aren't used to. Although we are becoming increasingly used to them, it's not something the British infrastructure is built for long periods of time. Thankfully, with this heat wave, it's not lasting all that long. From Friday onwards, temperatures will come down.
0: The National Trust will fly drones over Dunwich Heath in Suffolk over fears the wildfires there a fortnight ago have exposed unexploded bombs. World War II site was used for training for Operation Crushen, which looked at planning for the D-Day landings. 18-year-olds across England, Wales and Northern Ireland will be waking up nervous before finding out their A-level results. The Education Secretary says there are brilliant options if they miss out on their university or apprenticeship offer. Students who don't get the grades or do better than expected can apply through clearing. Professor Pete Slee, who's Vice-Chancellor at Leeds Beckett, says there'll be many opportunities over the next week.
3: And it's critical that when you take this kind of decision about what you're going to do with the next stage of your career, that you think hard about making the right decision. Don't just jump into the first thing that comes along.
0: Eurovision Song Contest organisers have announced changes to the rules next year. They say winning broadcasters are to be prevented from hosting if involved in armed conflict or sensitive geopolitical situations that could affect the safety of the event. Callum Rowe is the co-host of the Eurotrip podcast.
4: When Ukraine won the competition back in 2022, the UK Liverpool stepped in to host Eurovision on Ukraine's behalf. Now this rule change that's been brought in doesn't mean that a broadcaster has to host on another country's behalf. So let's say, for example, Israel wins Eurovision next year, another broadcaster will be selected.
0: That's the latest.
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2: Once in a generation, solar eclipse wows millions in UK and Europe.
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2: Prime Minister urges caution as heatwave continues.
4: Particularly about the importance of staying hydrated, and the advice would be to check in on elderly friends and relatives.
2: And Forces families in Cyprus moving into new earthquake-proof homes.
5: It's really nice to be able to experience all of the hard work and the effort that's gone into building these great homes for us and for the families who will be coming in after us as well.
0: Forces News
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2: Millions of people across the UK have watched the most significant solar eclipse in decades. More than 90% of the sun was covered by the moon in parts of the country yesterday. These people watching on a beach in Newquay in Cornwall were excited.
6: It's absolutely amazing. Looks a little bit like a thumbnail. It's awesome, absolutely brilliant.
7: It makes me feel really confused because I've only seen, this is my first time seeing this. It feels really weird because it's getting darker.
8: Yes, it is very incredible.
2: Bobby Minot is from an astrology group based at the Royal Observatory, Greenwich. He says it was a rare chance to connect with the past and the future.
9: As a civilization, we have witnessed this event for thousands of years. And however we interpreted this in the past, we now have the science behind it. And we interpret this with science and reasoning. And similarly, in the future, we're going to witness the same thing. It is the moment that we've been waiting for.
2: A total eclipse in which the moon completely covers the moon was visible from Greenland, Iceland to parts of Portugal. It also happened in Spain, where Dr. John Mason from South Downs Planetarium was watching.
10: The colours in the sky around the horizon and the colours on the sun itself. The corona with this golden evenness around. And then as the sun reappeared, there was this wonderful flash of red of the sun's layer that we call the chromosphere, and to see that like that was fantastic.
2: Dr. Kerry Correct is NASA's Eclipse Programme Manager. She says as well as being enjoyable, the event will provide vital scientific data.
11: We're going to be able to understand our space weather, especially with our Artemis crews going up, as well as protecting our technological way of life here on Earth. So all those studies will be compiled and then released in various scientific papers and then eventually used in operations.
0: Forces News.
2: Andy Burnham's chaired an emergency COBRA meeting to discuss the UK's response to extreme heat, droughts and wildfires. An amber weather warning will come into force across London and the Midlands today. Temperatures are expected to hit 38 degrees Celsius in some areas. People are being warned of delays on roads and rails, the impact of the heat on the elderly and vulnerable. The Prime Minister has asked the public to help where they can.
4: We would ask people to check out the advice on the NHS app, particularly about the importance of staying hydrated. And the advice would be to check in on elderly friends and relatives who may need support at this particular moment in time.
2: He's also urged retailers to stop selling disposable barbecues. More than 1,000 wildfires have been reported in England and Wales already this year. That's around the total for the whole of 2025. Dave Swallows from the National Fire Chiefs Council.
12: The majority of wildfires in the UK are caused by some kind of human interaction. There's very few sort of natural wildfires. So in some parts of the world, you see lightning, for example, start a wildfire. We don't really see that very much in the UK.
2: Fleur Anderson chairs a parliamentary environment group and she's urging the nation to be better prepared.
13: My main point is that the emergency will not stop when the heat goes away. We need to be much more prepared and more resilient over time and build that in for the long term. These heat waves are with us.
2: In other news, a 17-year-old junior soldier is among three people who died after a car crash in Rotherham. He attended the Army Foundation College Harrogate and reports name him as Elliot Shepkovsky. Police were called to a single vehicle collision on Saturday night. An Army spokesperson says our thoughts are with the service person's family and friends. Tens of thousands of university places will be confirmed as students receive their A-level results this morning. Another record number of students are expected to find out if they've secured a place at their first choice of university. And the White House Press Secretary Caroline Levitt's leaving her role at the end of the month. She announced the birth of her second child in May.
1: This is Forces News.
2: Only three Royal Navy ships from the First World War survive. Campaigners are fighting to save HMS President, now awaiting scrapping after being abandoned in 2022. Tim Cooper reports.
14: The scrapyard cranes loom over HMS President as she languishes alongside on the River Thames at Erith in Kent. But campaigners are still trying to save the vessel, including Daniel Broome, who's chairman of the Q Ship Society.
15: She's important because she is the prototype of the convoy ships from the Second World War and escort vessels. They were originally designed as submarine hunters as well, so she's the prototype, or the great-grandmother, if you think, want to think of it that way, of submarine chasers.
14: The ship started off life in 1918 as HMS Saxifrage, an Anchusa-type flower-class sloop, also known as Q-ships or mystery ships. They were designed to look like civilian vessels and launch surprise attacks on German U-boats. HMS President, as she was renamed, also helped protect London from the Blitz during the Second World War before spending decades moored on the Thames as first a naval reserve ship and then a corporate venue. Tony Jones is secretary of the Q-Ship Society.
16: It's heartbreaking to see her the way that she is. I think she should become a museum for the Q-Ships because the story's never been told, so it really does need to be told. She's had such a rich history in London that she shouldn't go out like this.
14: A recent survey reportedly found the ship to be in very poor condition, and it's feared HMS President could be scrapped any day. Tim Cooper, BFBS Forces News, Erith in Kent.
2: You can see a special report on HMS President on the BFBS Forces News YouTube channel.
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2: Families are moving into new earthquake-proof homes at Decalia Station as part of a long-running project to upgrade buildings in Cyprus. The first 46 houses are ready, with more coming later this year. Will Hollis has the story.
17: Downstairs then, this is actually the front door, but most of us like to come in via the back. I've just come in because we park the cars near here.
18: Karen Grace Adjicum and her four Scots husband, Stephen, are one of the first families to move on to the King's Estate.
19: They're lovely. I think it's really nice to be one of the first families to occupy these properties. It's really nice to be able to experience all of the hard work and the effort that's gone into building these great homes for us and for the families who will be coming in after us as well.
18: It's the first batch of service family accommodation in Decalia through the £48 million Apollo programme, delivering earthquake-proof buildings across the sovereign base areas. Lieutenant Colonel Tim Wildish is station commander.
20: This is a fantastic project for us. So not only does it give us safe housing, as in seismically compliant, but it upgrades the housing estate in Decalia.
21: How important is housing for the men and women of the army and the armed forces?
20: Housing is quite an emotive subject. We should be striving to give people as best accommodation as we can.
18: Only other ranks are being given the SFA, not officers. 80% of the homes are going to junior ranks and the rest to NCOs. The ambitious project to upgrade every building in British Forces Cyprus has been scaled back due to inflating costs, but 92 more houses are on the way here and other projects are already finished. Will Hollis, BFBS Forces News, Decalia.
0: Forces News, Sports.
2: Aston Villa were unable to halt Paris Saint-Germain's European dominance last night. The French club made it back-to-back Super Cup wins to follow up their successive Champions League victories. Villa boss Unai Emery felt his players gave it their all, despite missing some World Cup heroes like Emi Martinez, Ollie Watkins and Ezri Konsa.
22: We decided to play this match with the players they were ready to play, being fit, tactical skill work as well, working for weeks, trying to avoid some risk with some players.
2: Atletico Madrid have agreed a £34 million fee to sign Christian Romero from Tottenham. The Argentine international leaves Spurs after five seasons, having made 156 appearances, scoring 13 goals. And Britain's Matthew Hudson smashed records as he won gold in the 400-metre final at the European Athletics Championship in Birmingham. It's his third straight gold in this event and a British record eighth career medal at the championships.
0: Forces News
1: headlines.
2: Millions of people have experienced the most significant solar eclipse in the UK since 1999. An amber weather warning will come into force across London and the Midlands today. Temperatures are expected to hit 38 degrees Celsius in some areas. Tens of thousands of university places will be confirmed as students receive their A-level results this morning. And that's the latest. I'm Verity Gear.
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0: Millions of people across the UK and Europe turned to pinhole cameras and special eye shades to watch the solar eclipse. The eclipse was total across parts of Spain, Greenland and Siberia. In the UK, it was only partial, but with around 90% of the sun being blocked, it was still the most significant solar eclipse the country has seen since 1999. These people gathered in Jersey to watch it.
1: I think it's that awe and wonder that it makes you stop.
2: It makes you think about how small we are in the world when you see that.
3: I've never seen an eclipse before. It didn't go as dark as I thought, but when it was like in the middle, you could see the outer rim, and that was so cool.
0: An amber weather warning for extreme heat takes effect across London and the Midlands this morning. The Met Office's warning of health impacts to elderly and vulnerable people, delays on the roads and rail, and is urging people to stay safe near the water. Temperatures could hit 38 degrees Celsius. Meteorologist Annie Shuttleworth says that's close to the August record.
4: So exceptional temperatures for this time of year that we really aren't used to. Although we are becoming increasingly used to them, it's not something the British infrastructure is built for long periods of time. Thankfully, with this heat wave, it's not lasting all that long. From Friday onwards, temperatures will come down.
0: The head of the World Health Organization has warned that the Ebola outbreak in the Democratic Republic of Congo could surpass the West African epidemic that killed more than 11,000 people a decade ago. Dr. Tedros Adhanom Ghebreyesus says it's already the second largest and fastest growing on record.
5: The outbreak had a big head start. It's still way ahead of us, and we're playing catch up. Most concerningly, we see a high proportion of deaths in communities instead of treatment units outside of known contact lists. That tells us there are chains of transmission we don't know about.
0: 18-year-olds across England, Wales and Northern Ireland will be waking up nervous before finding out their A-level results. The Education Secretary says there are brilliant options if they miss out on their university or apprenticeship offer. Students who don't get the grades or do better than expected can apply through clearing. Professor Peter Slee, who's Vice-Chancellor at Leeds Beckett, says there'll be many opportunities over the next week.
6: And it's critical that when you take this kind of decision about what you're going to do with the next stage of your career, that you think hard about making the right decision. Don't just jump into the first thing that comes along.
0: The White House Press Secretary Caroline Leavitt's leaving her role at the end of the month to spend more time with her family. US President Donald Trump says he totally understands and respects her decision. She announced the birth of her second child in May. That's the latest. I'm Verity Gear.
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0: A once-in-a-generation solar eclipse has wowed millions of people across the UK and Western Europe. In the UK, crowds gathered in parks, beaches and on hilltops to watch the moon glide past the sun, achieving almost 90% just after 7 o'clock last night. These people watching on a beach in Newquay in Cornwall were excited.
1: It's absolutely amazing. Looks a little bit like a thumbnail. It's awesome, absolutely brilliant.
2: It makes me feel really confused because I've only seen, this is my first time seeing this. It feels really weird because it's getting darker.
3: Yes, it is very incredible.
0: A rare amber weather warning for extreme heat will come into effect across a large swathe of the UK today. Temperatures are set to soar as high as 38 degrees Celsius. It'll be the UK's fifth widespread heatwave this year. The Met Office is warning of health impacts to elderly and vulnerable people, delays on roads and rail, and is urging people to stay safe near the water. Prime Minister Andy Burnham has this advice.
4: We would ask people to check out the advice on the NHS app, particularly about the importance of staying hydrated. And the advice would be to check in on elderly friends and relatives who may need support at this particular moment in time.
0: A 17-year-old junior soldier is among three people who've died after a car crash in Rotherham last weekend. He attended the Army Foundation College, Harrogate, and reports name him as Elliot Shketkovsky. Police were called to a single vehicle collision on August the 8th. An Army spokesperson says our thoughts are with the service person's family and friends. Tens of thousands of university places will be confirmed as students receive their A-level results this morning. Another record number of students are expected to find out they've secured a place at their first choice university. Students who don't get the grades or do better than expected can apply through clearing. Professor Peter Slee, who's Vice-Chancellor at Leeds Beckett, says there'll be many opportunities over the next week.
5: And it's critical that when you take this kind of decision about what you're going to do with the next stage of your career, that you think hard about making the right decision. Don't just jump into the first thing that comes along.
0: The White House Press Secretary Caroline Levitt's leaving her role at the end of the month. It's to spend time with her family after 18 months of staunchly defending President Trump.
6: It's only because of the United States of America that the French are not speaking German right now. It is a fact that the body of water off the coast of Louisiana is called the Gulf of America.
0: The 28-year-old had a second child in May. Writing on social media, US President Donald Trump says he totally understands and respects her decision to go. There's another gold medal for Great Britain and Northern Ireland at the European Athletics Championships in Birmingham. Matthew Hudson-Smith won the 400-metre final for the third time. It makes him the most decorated GB athlete in the history of the European Games. And Aston Villa have lost 2-1 to Paris Saint-Germain in the European Super Cup final in Salzburg. That's the latest. I'm Adam Gilchrist.
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2: How wowed were you after a once-in-a-generation solar eclipse?
3: I think it's that awe and wonder that it makes you stop.
2: The heatwave rises again and the Prime Minister's urging caution.
4: Particularly about the importance of staying hydrated, and the advice would be to check in on elderly friends and relatives.
2: And new earthquake-proof homes for Forces families in Cyprus.
5: It's really nice to be able to experience all of the hard work and the effort that's gone into building these great homes for us and for the families who will be coming in after us as well.
2: Gilchrist. Millions of people across the UK have watched the most significant solar eclipse in decades. More than 90% of the sun was covered by the moon in parts of the country yesterday evening. These people watching on a beach in Newquay in Cornwall were excited.
6: It's absolutely amazing. Looks a little bit like a thumbnail. It's awesome, absolutely brilliant.
7: It makes me feel really confused because I've only seen, this is my first time seeing this. It feels really weird because it's getting darker.
8: Yes, it is very incredible.
2: Bobby Mano is from an astronomy group based at the Royal Observatory in Greenwich. He says it was a rare chance to connect with the past and the future.
9: As a civilization, we have witnessed this event for thousands of years. And however we interpreted this in the past, we now have the science behind it. And we interpret this with science and reasoning. And similarly, in the future, we're going to witness the same thing. It is the moment that we've been waiting for.
2: A total eclipse, when the moon completely covers the sun, was visible from Greenland, Iceland, and some parts of Spain and Portugal. Dr. Kelly Korak is NASA's Eclipse Program Manager. She says as well as being enjoyable, the event will provide vital scientific data.
10: We're going to be able to understand our space weather, especially with our Artemis crews going up, as well as projecting our technological way of life here on Earth. So all those studies will be compiled and then released in various scientific papers and then eventually used in operations.
0: This is Forces News.
2: Andy Burnham has chaired an emergency COBRA meeting to discuss the UK response to extreme heat, droughts and wildfires. An amber weather warning will come into force across London and the Midlands today as temperatures are set to hit 38 degrees Celsius. People are being warned of delays on roads and rails and the impact of the heat on the elderly and vulnerable. The Prime Minister has asked the public to help where they can.
4: We would ask people to check out the advice on the NHS app, particularly about the importance of staying hydrated, and the advice would be to check in on elderly friends and relatives who may need support at this particular moment in time.
2: The PM has also urged retailers to stop selling disposable barbecues, as more than 1,000 wildfires have been reported in England and Wales already this year. That's around the total for the whole of last year. Dave Swallow is from the National Fire Chiefs Council.
11: The majority of wildfires in the UK are caused by some kind of human interaction. There's very few sort of natural wildfires. So in some parts of the world you see lightning, for example, start a wildfire. We don't really see that very much in the UK.
2: Fleur Anderson chairs a parliamentary environment group. She's urging the nation to be better prepared for the future.
12: My main point is that the emergency will not stop when the heat goes away. We need to be much more prepared and more resilient over time and build that in for the long term. These heat waves are with us.
2: A 17-year-old junior soldier is among three people who've died after a car crash in Rotherham. Siobhan Harris has more details.
13: Elliot Szczepkowski attended the Army Foundation College in Harrogate. He was killed in the single vehicle collision on Saturday night, which also left a 21-year-old man and a 23-year-old man dead. An Army spokesperson said our thoughts are with the service person's family and friends.
2: Tens of thousands of university places will be confirmed as students receive their A-level results today. Another record number of students are expected to find out they've secured a place at their first choice university. The White House Press Secretary Caroline Levitt is leaving her role at the end of the month to spend time with her family. It's after 18 months of staunchly defending President Trump.
14: It's only because of the United States of America that the French are not speaking German right now. It is a fact that the body of water off the coast of Louisiana is called the Gulf of America.
2: Donald Trump has wished her well. The 28-year-old had a second child in May.
0: BFBS. Forces News.
2: Families are moving into new earthquake-proof homes at Decalia Station as part of a long-running project to upgrade buildings in Cyprus. The first 46 houses are ready, with more coming later this year. Forces News reporter Will Hollis has the story.
5: Downstairs then, this is actually the front door, but most of us like to come in via the back. I've just come in because we park the cars near here.
15: Karen Grace Adjicum and her four Scots husband Stephen are one of the first families to move onto the King's estate.
5: They're lovely. I think it's really nice to be one of the first families to occupy these properties. It's really nice to be able to experience all of the hard work and the effort that's gone into building these great homes for us and for the families who will be coming in after us as well.
15: It's the first batch of service family accommodation in Decalia through the £48 million Apollo programme, delivering earthquake-proof buildings across the sovereign base areas. Lieutenant Colonel Tim Wildish is station commander.
16: This is a fantastic project for us. Not only does it give us safe housing, as in seismic compliant, but it upgrades the housing estate in Decalia.
17: How important is housing for the men and women of the army and the armed forces?
16: Housing is quite an emotive subject. We should be striving to give people as best accommodation as we can.
15: Only other ranks are being given the SFA, not officers. 80% of the homes are going to junior ranks and the rest to NCOs. The ambitious project to upgrade every building in British Forces Cyprus has been scaled back due to inflating costs, but 92 more houses are on the way here and other projects are already finished. Will Hollis, BFBS Forces News, Decalia.
2: Campaigners are fighting to save a Royal Navy ship from the First World War, one of only three that have survived. HMS President is set to be scrapped after being abandoned in 2022. Tim Cooper reports.
18: The scrapyard cranes loom over HMS President as she languishes alongside on the River Thames at Erith in Kent. But campaigners are still trying to save the vessel, including Daniel Broom, who's chairman of the Q Ship Society.
19: She's important because she is the prototype of the convoy ships from the Second World War and escort vessels. They were originally designed as submarine hunters as well, so she's the prototype, or the great-grandmother, if you think, want to think of it that way, of submarine chasers.
18: The ship started off life in 1918 as HMS Saxifrage, an Anchusa-type flower-class sloop, also known as Q Ships or Mystery Ships. They were designed to look like civilian vessels and launch surprise attacks on German U-boats. HMS President, as she was renamed, also helped protect London from the Blitz during the Second World War before spending decades moored on the Thames as first a naval reserve ship and then a corporate venue. Tony Jones is secretary of the Q Ship Society.
20: It's heartbreaking to see her the way that she is. I think she should become a museum for the Q Ships because the story's never been told. So it really does need to be told. She's had such a rich history in London that she shouldn't go out like this.
18: A recent survey reportedly found the ship to be in very poor condition, and it's feared HMS President could be scrapped any day. Tim Cooper, BFBS Forces News, Erith in Kent.
2: There's a special report on HMS President on the BFBS Forces News YouTube channel.
0: Forces News, sports.
2: Matthew Hudson-Smith smashed records as he won a gold medal for Britain in the 400 metres final at the European Athletics Championships in Birmingham. It's his third straight gold in that event, winning in a stadium that has a stand named after him.
21: I knew it was going to take one hell of an effort to get past me. I knew that for them to beat me, they had to have a supernatural moment. I got my stand, now I'm going to go for Mayor of Birmingham or Wolverhampton, so I'm going to keep asking.
2: GB teammate Emily Newnham won silver in the 400 metres hurdles. Amy Hunt, Dina Asher-Smith and Success Edwin have all reached the women's 200 metres final. That takes place this evening. Aston Villa couldn't upset the odds and they lost 2-1 to Paris Saint-Germain in the European Super Cup final in Salzburg. Villa were missing three World Cup stars, but manager Unai Emery says his available players gave it their best shot.
22: We decided to play this match with the player they were ready to play, being fit, tactically skill work as well, working for weeks, trying to avoid some risk with some players.
2: 17-year-old Brian Maggio finally made his debut for Aston Villa and scored. In tonight's Europa League qualifiers, Rangers will begin 2-1 down for their home leg against Poland's Jagiellonia. Hearts are 5-1 down for the visit of Benfica from Portugal. Hibs and Motherwell are both in action in the Europa Conference League. Cricket's 100 group games are now complete. They mean that in Friday's eliminator matches at the Oval, effectively semi-finals, Manchester Supergiants will take on Sunrisers Leeds in the men's competition, while Sunrisers face Southern Brave in the women's. Trent Rockets await in the final for both winners.
0: Forces News
1: headlines.
2: A once-in-a-generation solar eclipse has wowed millions of people across the UK and Western Europe. The UK's fifth heatwave will peak today, with the Met Office forecasting temperatures of up to 38 degrees Celsius. Hundreds of thousands of students in England, Wales and Northern Ireland will get their A-level results this morning. And the White House press secretary, 28-year-old Caroline Leavitt, is leaving her role at the end of this month. Donald Trump has wished her well. That's the latest. I'm Adam Gilchrist.

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1: In 1965, Vietnam seemed like just another foreign war, but it wasn't. It was different in many ways, and so were those who did the fighting. In World War II, the average age of the combat soldier was 26. In Vietnam, he was 19. In Vietnam, he was 19.

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0: The latest UK heatwave will peak today, with the Met Office forecasting temperatures of up to 38 degrees. An amber weather warning for extreme heats in place in London and the Midlands, officially England's fifth heatwave of the year. BBC climate editor Justin Rowlett says today's a return to peak temperatures on parched ground.
1: Absolutely dry, all the fields just yellow with drought. Temperatures in the low to mid 30s, but possibly reaching as high as 38 degrees in places. Now that would match the highest temperature of this extremely hot year and is pushing towards those record temperatures we saw back in 2022, 40 degrees Celsius.
0: A 17-year-old junior soldier is among three people who've died after a car crash in Rotherham. Siobhan Harris has more details.
2: Elliot Szczepkowski attended the Army Foundation College in Harrogate. He was killed in the single vehicle collision on Saturday night, which also left a 21-year-old man and a 23-year-old man dead. An Army spokesperson said our thoughts are with the service person's family and friends.
0: A whistleblower jailed for leaking military secrets about Australia's involvement in Afghanistan has been released on parole after serving 27 months. David McBride was sentenced to 5.5 years after pleading guilty to stealing top secret defence documents and giving them to the media. The UK economy unexpectedly grew in June. Data from the Office for National Statistics shows GDP rose by 0.3%. The impact of the Iran war is expected to slow growth in the remainder of the year as surging energy prices hit businesses and household budgets. Millions of people in the UK and Europe have experienced a once-in-a-generation solar eclipse. The sky darkened around 13 hours ago when more than 90% of the sun was covered by the moon. Crowds of people gathered in parks and open spaces to watch the phenomenon, including these people on Fistral Beach in Cornwall.
3: I can't quite believe what you see sometimes. It's the freak of nature, just unbelievable.
4: I noticed that it got all darker and all the birds went a bit fast. I think they got a bit scared.
5: The kids are going to remember, we're going to remember for a lifetime.
0: Hundreds of thousands of students in England, Wales and Northern Ireland will get their A-level results today. 4 in the 10 universities are expected to record a deficit this coming year, despite many cutting jobs. Grace Hallahan has surveyed applicants and says people are weighing up their financial position before deciding whether to go to uni.
6: The worry about the cost of living and the financial implications of studying for a degree has definitely played into the thoughts of students who are making the decision whether or not they should apply for university. We know that applications this year are similar to last year. Slightly more 18-year-olds in this cohort.
0: Medical researchers say taking the stairs could slash the risk of early death, heart attacks, heart failure and stroke. They claim climbing stairs is often overlooked as a practical way to get exercise. The research in East Anglia looked at data from more than 450,000 people. That's the latest. I'm Adam Gilchrist.
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2: The UK's fifth heatwave begins in earnest today, with an amber weather warning for extreme heat in place for the next 15 hours. Temperatures could hit 38 degrees. The Royal College of Nursing says its members are working in conditions that are impossible and inhumane because of the heatwaves. The executive director of the RCN in England is Patricia Marquis. She's urging action to heatproof buildings and stop her staff and patients feeling the bad effects.
3: Members who have got underlying health conditions, who've ended up having seizures at work as a result of the conditions, and regularly members who are feeling really unwell, as it says, nauseous, being sick and having to take time off as a result of the working conditions.
2: Crowds gathered at parks, hills and landmarks as the UK was treated to a rare, almost total solar eclipse. Most of the country saw 90% of the sun covered by the moon. Some people, though, headed abroad to be under the path of a total eclipse, including Neil Sanders, an astronomer from County Durham, who's on a cruise ship south of Greenland.
4: I just went in a snap like that, but wow, was that beautiful for whilst it lasted. It was complete cloud cover, right? We were really worried about not seeing anything, and the clouds cleared, we got the clear blue skies. I think there must have been about 1,000 people with me on the ship up on deck, and we all had a big cheer when it happened, and it was just amazing.
2: A whistleblower jailed for leaking military secrets about Australia's involvement in Afghanistan has been released on parole after serving 27 months. David McBride was sentenced to over 5 years after pleading guilty to stealing top-secret defence documents and giving them to the media. His actions later led to a landmark inquiry that found evidence that Australian forces had unlawfully killed 39 Afghans during the war. The controversial White House Press Secretary Caroline Leavitt is leaving her role at the end of the month. The 28-year-old says she wants to spend more time with her young family, having had her second baby in May. Ms. Leavitt is one of Donald Trump's staunchest defenders and well known for her clashes with reporters.
5: You should be reporting on the cases. Do you have the numbers of how many American citizens were killed at the hands of illegal aliens who ICE is trying to remove from this country?
6: Shame on you and shame on the mainstream media for trying to cover for these individuals. This is a vicious gang that has taken the lives of American women.
2: The president says he totally understands and respects her decision to leave. Hundreds of thousands of students are starting to find out their A-level and T-level results. It's considered one of the most nerve-wracking days of the school year, as young adults learn whether they've got the grades to go to university. Baroness Jackie Smith, the Minister for Skills, acknowledges that higher education isn't for everyone, though.
7: For some, it won't be the right route, and that's why what we're also determined to do is to make sure that there are more opportunities for young people who perhaps learn better practically, who want different ways of learning, the sorts of skills that employers are looking for.
2: That's the latest. I'm Adam Gilchrist.
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2: As the UK braces for highs of 38 degrees today, the mother of a boy who drowned in a lake is warning teenagers of the dangers of swimming in open water. Kadi Cease's 16-year-old son Mohammed died in South Yorkshire during the May heatwave. She wants improved safety at open water sites following dozens of deaths this summer.
3: I go through pain every day, pain every night, and one day, just something like this, take your child away from you. It's hard, and I don't wish this to happen to anybody.
2: A rare amber weather warning's in place in London, southern England and the Midlands, while the Royal College of Nursing has said its members are working in conditions that are impossible and inhumane because of the heatwaves. The union is calling for urgent action and measures to heatproof buildings to protect staff and patients. A 17-year-old junior soldier is among three people who've died after a car crash in Rotherham. It happened at the weekend, as Siobhan Harris reports.
4: Elliot Szczepskowski attended the Army Foundation College in Harrogate. He was killed in the single vehicle collision on Saturday night, which also left a 21-year-old man and a 23-year-old man dead. An Army spokesperson said our thoughts are with the service person's family and friends.
2: The UK economy unexpectedly grew in June. Data from the Office for National Statistics shows GDP rose by 0.3%. Across the quarter, it was up 0.4%. The impact of the Iran war is expected to slow growth in the remainder of the year with surging energy prices. Sky's business correspondent Paul Kelso says today's news is positive.
5: The services sector, which is the biggest part of the economy, grew by half a percentage point. Production was flat, but construction was up 0.3%. The construction sector has been in really tough shape. Some improvement there is welcome.
2: Polls have opened for the Clacton by-election in Essex, which was triggered when the Reform UK leader Nigel Farage stood down as the local MP in July. A total of 34 candidates are standing, and a ballot paper is the longest in British political history. Another record number of students have secured a place at their first choice university as hundreds of thousands find out their A-level results today. 263,000 have taken up places on degree courses so far. That's up 3% on the same point last year. For A-level students who didn't get the grades, Professor Peter Slee, Vice Chancellor at Leeds Beckett, says there are still many more opportunities.
6: And it's critical that when you take this kind of decision about what you're going to do with the next stage of your career, that you think hard about making the right decision. Don't just jump into the first thing that comes along.
2: Team GB still top the medals table at the European Athletics Championships after a third gold medal on the track. Matt Hudson-Smith stormed to victory in the men's 400 metres on his childhood track in Birmingham, his third European title in a row. He's now the joint most decorated man of all time at the Europeans. That's the latest. I'm Adam Gilchrist.
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2: The temperature's rising, it's heatwave number 5.
3: We're on track for the hottest summer on record across the UK. The records just keep on tumbling.
2: Forces families move into the first newly revamped homes in Cyprus.
4: It's really nice to be able to experience all of the hard work and the effort that's gone into building these great homes for us and for the families who will be coming in after us as well.
2: And campaigners try to save one of the last remaining First World War cruise ships.
5: It's heartbreaking to see her the way that she is. I think she should become a museum for the cruise ships, because the story's never been told.
1: This is Forces News
0: with Adam Gilchrist.
2: The fifth heatwave of the year in the UK is underway. It's expected to be warmest in the east, southeast, and the Midlands in England, with an amber extreme heat warning in place until midnight. Health services, fire crews and water companies continue to struggle with the effects of an exceptionally hot and dry summer. Weather presenter Simon King.
3: We're on track for the hottest summer on record across the UK. 4 consecutive months where we've had a temperature in excess of 35 degrees Celsius. The records just keep on tumbling.
2: The Royal College of Nursing says its members are working in conditions that are impossible and inhumane because of the heat waves. Patricia Marquis from the RCN wants measures to heat-proof buildings to protect staff.
6: Members who have got underlying health conditions, who've ended up having seizures at work as a result of the conditions, and regularly members who are feeling really unwell, as it says, nauseous, being sick and having to take time off as a result of the working conditions.
2: Meanwhile, the mother of a boy who drowned in a lake is warning teenagers of the dangers of swimming in open water during the hot weather. Caddy Cisse's 16-year-old son Mohammed died in South Yorkshire during the May heatwave.
7: I go through pain every day, pain every night, and one day, just something like this, take your child away from you, it's hard. And I don't wish this to happen to anybody, anybody.
1: BFBS. Forces News.
2: Families are moving into new earthquake-proof homes at Dhekelia Station as part of a long-running project to upgrade buildings in Cyprus. The first 46 houses are ready, with more coming later this year. Will Hollis has the story.
4: Downstairs then, this is actually the front door, but most of us like to come in via the back. I've just come in because we park the cars near here.
8: Karen Grace Adjicum and her 4 Scots husband Stephen are one of the first families to move on to the King's Estate.
4: They're lovely. I think it's really nice to be one of the first families to occupy these properties. It's really nice to be able to experience all of the hard work and the effort that's gone into building these great homes for us and for the families who will be coming in after us as well.
8: It's the first batch of service family accommodation in Dhekelia through the £48 million Apollo programme, delivering earthquake-proof buildings across the sovereign base areas. Lieutenant Colonel Tim Wildish is station commander.
9: This is a fantastic project for us. Not only does it give us safe housing, as in seismic compliant, but it upgrades the housing estate in Dhekelia.
10: How important is housing for the men and women of the army and the armed forces?
9: Housing is quite an emotive subject. We should be striving to give people as best accommodation as we can.
8: Only other ranks are being given the SFA, not officers. 80% of the homes are going to junior ranks and the rest to NCOs. The ambitious project to upgrade every building in British Forces Cyprus has been scaled back due to inflating costs. But 92 more houses are on the way here, and other projects are already finished. Will Hollis, BFBS Forces News, Dhekelia.
2: The Israeli military says it's deploying soldiers into a number of houses in a Palestinian village in the occupied West Bank. It's where Israeli settlers have besieged 2 Palestinian families in their homes since Sunday. The US ambassador to Israel has described the settlers as terrorists. Vladimir Putin has made his first visit to the disputed Kuril Islands in the Pacific. They're claimed by Japan, but have been under Russian control since the end of the Second World War. The visit has sparked a protest by Japan's prime minister. The first electric vehicle factory in Qatar is set to be set up in order to build cars designed specifically for the intense heat of Gulf countries. The first models are expected to be produced in 2028. Top A-level results have risen for the third year in a row. Over 28% of all grades were marked as A or A star. And the city of Burgas in Bulgaria has been chosen to host next year's Eurovision Song Contest. It's after this year's Eurovision was won by the Bulgarian pop star Dara.
0: This is Forces News.
2: Campaigners are fighting to save a Royal Navy ship from the First World War, one of only 3 that have survived. Otherwise, HMS President is set to be scrapped, as Tim Cooper reports.
11: The scrapyard cranes loom over HMS President as she languishes alongside on the River Thames at Erith in Kent. But campaigners are still trying to save the vessel, including Daniel Broome, who's chairman of the Q-Ship Society.
12: She's important because she is the prototype of the convoy ships from the Second World War and escort vessels. They were originally designed as submarine hunters as well, so she's the prototype, or the great-grandmother, if you think, want to think of it that way, of submarine chasers.
11: The ship started off life in 1918 as HMS Saxifrage, an Anchusa-type flower-class sloop. Also known as Q-ships or mystery ships, they were designed to look like civilian vessels and launch surprise attacks on German U-boats. HMS President, as she was renamed, also helped protect London from the Blitz during the Second World War, before spending decades moored on the Thames as first a naval reserve ship and then a corporate venue. Tony Jones is secretary of the Q-Ship Society.
5: It's heartbreaking to see her the way that she is. I think she should become a museum for the Q-Ships because the story's never been told, so it really does need to be told. She's had such a rich history in London that she shouldn't go out like this.
11: A recent survey reportedly found the ship to be in very poor condition, and it's feared HMS President could be scrapped any day. Tim Cooper, BFBS Forces News, Erith in Kent.
2: There's a special report on HMS President on the BFBS Forces News YouTube channel. The UK and mainland Europe have enjoyed their most dramatic solar eclipse for nearly 30 years. Millions of people turn to pinhole cameras and special eye shades to watch. In the UK, around 90% of the sun was blocked by the moon, and these people gathered on Jersey to watch it.
13: I think it's that awe and wonder that it makes you stop.
14: It makes you think about how small we are.
15: I've never seen an eclipse before. It didn't go as dark as I thought, but when it was like in the middle, you could see the outer rim, and that was so cool.
2: It was a total eclipse across parts of Spain, Iceland, Greenland, and Siberia. Neil Sanders, an astronomer from County Durham, who's on a cruise ship south of Greenland, witnessed the full phenomenon.
16: I just went in a snap like that, but wow, is that beautiful for whilst it lasted. It was complete cloud cover, right? We were really worried about not seeing anything, and the clouds cleared, we got the clear blue skies. I think there must have been about 1,000 people with me on the ship up on deck, and we all had a big cheer when it happened, and it was just amazing.
2: Bobby Mano is from an astronomy group based at the Royal Observatory Greenwich. He says it was a rare chance to connect with the past and the future.
17: As a civilization, we have witnessed this event for thousands of years, and however we interpreted this in the past, we now have the science behind it. And similarly, in the future, we're going to witness the same thing. It is the moment that we've been waiting for.
2: And preparations are already underway in Gibraltar for a fully visible total eclipse on August the 2nd next year. It's being billed as the eclipse of the century.
1: Forces News Sports.
2: British athlete Matthew Hudson-Smith has won gold in the men's 400 metres final at the European Athletics Championships in Birmingham. It's his third straight gold in the event and a British record 8th career medal at the Europeans.
18: I can't describe how much that meant to me. I knew I was the best in the world. I knew that on paper I'm a second fastest in every single one of these guys, so it was just against me as a clock. And my coach just said, once you seal the deal, make sure you do it. This is your home. Defend it.
2: GB teammate Emily Newnham won silver in the 400 metres hurdles, while there are three British medal hopes all running in the women's 200 metres final tonight. Aston Villa couldn't upset the odds and they lost 2-1 to Paris Saint-Germain in the European Super Cup final in Salzburg. There was a debut for 17-year-old Villa striker Brian Majo, who scored. Defender Tyrone Mings says everyone at the club is a Majo fan.
19: It's good as a striker because, you know, you have too much pressure. You can miss all the chances in the world, but one amazing moment and everything can change. The trajectory of your career can change. Nah, he's a fantastic guy, and I think you see the reaction of the squad when he scored. Everybody is willing him to do well.
2: In tonight's Europa League qualifiers, Rangers will begin 2-1 down for their home leg against Poland's Jagiellonia. Hearts are 5-1 down for the visit of Benfica. In the Conference League, Hibs take a 2-1 lead to Shkendia in North Macedonia. And Motherwell will start at 1-1 for the visit of HK Helsinki from Finland. In cricket's eliminator matches tomorrow, effectively semi-finals at the Oval, Manchester Super Giants will play Sunrisers Leeds in the men's. Sunrisers will face Southern Brave in the women's. Both Welsh Fire and My London were knocked out last night.
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2: Health and safety warnings have been issued as the latest spell of extreme heat comes into effect. It could be the hottest day of the year in parts of the UK today, up to 38 Celsius. The first new earthquake-proof homes at Deucalia Station in Cyprus are being opened up for families. And Team GB have won 3 golds and 3 silvers to stay top of the European Athletics Championships medals table. That's the latest. I'm Adam Gilchrist.
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2: A union says nurses have been collapsing from heat exhaustion as they try to work in wards where temperatures are sometimes more than 30 degrees Celsius. The Royal College of Nurses says conditions in some hospitals are so hot they're not fit for humans. Health Secretary Yvette Cooper says the government wants to fix the problem.
3: That's why we're also putting £6.7 billion into the capital improvements, the repairs, and that includes new cooling systems across our NHS.
2: An amber weather warning for extreme heat covers parts of England today. The rate of UK growth has slowed, but the economy remained resilient despite the Iran war. Official figures show gross domestic product rose by 0.4% in the second quarter between April and June. The Met Police Commissioners warned the rule of law is in a very, very precarious state after systematic disinvestment in public safety by successive governments. Sir Mark Rowley's also apologised for his force's failure to stop registered sex offender Simon Levy from murdering two women and raping a third. Yesterday, he was given a whole life prison sentence. Deputy Assistant Commissioner Helen Millichap, who's the National Policing Lead for Violence Against Women and Girls, says changes must be made.
4: Serious lessons must come from this, knowing as we do, as has already been expressed, that further harm could have been prevented. And I know that women and girls who've seen this case unfold may be questioning their safety and their trust in the police. And these are reactions I understand and I do not minimise. I do want them to hear directly from me the strongest possible message that we are working to change and that there is progress.
2: The White House is looking for a new press secretary. Caroline Levitt has announced she's leaving. The 28-year-old recently had a baby and says she feels she can no longer be the mum her two young children deserve. Sky's US correspondent James Matthews has this analysis.
5: She's one of the best-known faces in America, a robust mouthpiece for the Trump administration. Between press secretary and press, it has been difficult, antagonistic. It's fair to say that straight answers have been scarce when she has been at the podium.
2: Donald Trump's paid tribute to her as one of his most trusted aides and wished her well. Millions of people watched a rare solar eclipse across parts of Europe and the UK last night. Crowds gathered on beaches, mountains and parks to view the event through glasses or homemade devices as the sky darkened when the moon passed in front of the sun. Comedian John Coleshaw says it was awe-inspiring.
6: The lighting is like nothing you've ever seen. It's a strange grey, monochrome, eerie twilight, which isn't like regular twilights. This can only happen during eclipse conditions when the sun is higher in the sky. It's frankly alien and very eerie.
2: And that's the latest. I'm Tanya Snuggs.
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1: Members who have got underlying health conditions, who've ended up having seizures at work as a result of the conditions.
0: Plus, memorial held for former Gurkha who died following Pakistan avalanche.
2: Nims, you will never be forgotten. May your spirit forever stand amongst Nepal's greatest heroes on the highest peaks where courage meets the sky.
0: And millions watched a rare solar eclipse across parts of the UK.
3: I think it's that awe and wonder that it makes you stop.
4: When it was like in the middle, you could see the outer rim, and that was so cool.
5: This is Forces News with Tanya Snuggs.
0: The Met Office has expanded its amber warning for extreme heat as the UK experiences its fifth heat wave of the summer. Parts of northwest England are now covered, as well as the Midlands, east, southeast and southwest England. Temperatures could hit 38 Celsius in some areas. Here's weather presenter Simon King.
6: We're on track for the hottest summer on record across the UK. Four consecutive months where we've had a temperature in excess of 35 degrees Celsius. The records just keep on tumbling.
0: There's concern nurses have been collapsing on wards while hospital conditions are described as not fit for humans. Nicola Ranger is from the Royal College of Nursing.
7: Two nurses had seizures brought on by heat and they were on 12 and a half hour shifts. We've had nurses describe what it was like to try and look after people in really hot conditions where the windows weren't opening.
0: The union wants measures to heat-proof buildings to protect staff. The Health Secretary Yvette Cooper says the government wants to fix the problem.
8: That's why we're also putting £6.7 billion into the capital improvements, the repairs, and that includes new cooling systems across our NHS.
0: Meanwhile, the mother of a boy who drowned in a lake is warning teenagers of the dangers of swimming in open water in the hot weather. Caddy Cisse's 16-year-old son Mohammed died in South Yorkshire during the May heat wave.
9: I go through pain every day, pain every night, and one day, just something like this, take your child away from you, it's hard. And I don't wish this to happen to anybody.
5: This is Forces News.
0: Ukraine says a strike 300 kilometres behind enemy lines has targeted multiple Russian vessels in a Black Sea port and naval base. Tom Sables reports.
10: President Volodymyr Zelensky said Kyiv launched this attack, which reportedly involved missiles and maritime drones, in an effort to strike this Black Sea Russian naval base. And it's understood major grain export terminals have been damaged during the overnight attacks. According to reports, local officials say three people, including an 8-year-old child, were killed and another 24 injured in the strikes. After the statement from its leader, Ukraine's armed forces later said four Russian warships, including two frigates, were hit. Strategically, the depth of these attacks is significant, as Moscow may have viewed Novorossiysk, one of Russia's largest ports, as a safe haven for its vessels. Much of the Black Sea fleet is docked there after falling back from Sevastopol, which is hundreds of miles away in the Crimean Peninsula to the west. That base was deemed too exposed to exactly this kind of attack. On social media, President Zelensky said the fleet and supporting infrastructure won't be safe until Moscow's aggression ends, and this event closely follows Russian ballistic missile strikes.
0: Meanwhile, UN figures show the number of civilians killed in Ukraine in July rose to the highest level since the first months of the Russian invasion. President Zelensky says he's spending every day trying to secure more interceptor missiles.
5: This is Forces News.
0: A memorial has been held to commemorate the life of former British Army and Royal Marine soldier Nirmal Purja, who died in an avalanche while climbing in Pakistan. Serving personnel, retired Gurkhas and close friends and families attended the event for the Nepalese mountaineer at Invicta Park Barracks in Maidstone. Major Ek Gurung served in the Queen's Gurkhas Engineers.
11: I would like to extend my sincere gratitude to all of you for joining us here today. The home of Queen's Gurkha Engineer, Maidstone, to honour and pay tribute to an extraordinary man who touched the life of so many people around the world.
0: Nirmal Purja, known as Nims, had previously featured in a Netflix documentary after climbing 14 mountains with peaks above 8,000 metres in record time. Captain Suman Gale paid this tribute.
12: He was the fearless mountaineer. He stood on top of the world, a soldier, a Gurkha, a special boat service operator who looked at the highest peaks on Earth and showed us that with discipline, heart, and determination, nothing is impossible. Yet, Nimstai never forget where he came from. He remained immensely proud of being a Gurkha and lived like the timeless ethos of a Gurkha.
0: Lieutenant Colonel Sean Parr, commanding officer of 36th Engineer Regiment and the Queen's Gurkha Engineers, says his life shows that excellence is a choice, as is being the best you can be.
2: We will celebrate him by rising to that challenge. And in his memory, I ask each and every one of you to push your limits, sharpen your characters, and make your own mark on history, as Nims did. Nims, you will never be forgotten. May your spirit forever stand amongst Nepal's greatest heroes on the highest peaks where courage meets the sky.
5: This is Forces News.
0: Well, let's take a look at more of today's top stories. And Palestinians say the Israeli military has evacuated several houses in a village in the occupied West Bank, where Israeli settlers have besieged Palestinian families in their homes since Sunday. The US ambassador to Israel has described the settlers as terrorists. The Japanese Prime Minister has criticised President Putin's trip to the disputed Kuril Islands chain in the Pacific, calling it unacceptable. The islands have been under Russian control since the end of the Second World War. Five water companies in England and Wales have been given the go-ahead to hike bills. It's after the regulator approved a £3.4 billion investment plan. And it's been a morning of tension and relief for hundreds of thousands of teenagers as A-level students across England, Wales and Northern Ireland open up their results. The number of people getting top grades has risen for the third year in a row.
5: BFBS. Forces News.
0: Now, the UK and mainland Europe have enjoyed their most dramatic solar eclipse for nearly 30 years. Millions of people turn to pinhole cameras and special eye shades to watch. In the UK, around 90% of the sun was blocked by the moon, and these people gathered on Jersey to watch it.
3: I think it's that awe and wonder that it makes you stop.
13: It makes you think about how small we are.
4: I've never seen an eclipse before. It didn't go as dark as I thought, but when it was like in the middle, you could see the outer rim, and that was so cool.
0: The eclipse was total across parts of Spain, Iceland, Greenland and Siberia. Neil Sanders, an astronomer from County Durham, who's on a cruise ship south of Greenland, witnessed the full phenomenon.
14: It just went in a snap like that. But wow, so beautiful for whilst it lasted. It was complete cloud cover, right? We were really worried about not seeing anything. And the clouds cleared, we got the clear blue skies. I think there must have been about 1,000 people with me on the ship up on deck. We all had a big cheer when it happened, and it was just amazing.
0: Bobby Mano from an astronomy group based at the Royal Observatory Greenwich says it was a rare chance to connect with the past and future.
15: As a civilization, we have witnessed this event for thousands of years. And however we interpreted this in the past, we now have the science behind it. And similarly, in the future, we're going to witness the same thing. It is the moment that we've been waiting for.
0: Preparations are already underway in Gibraltar for a fully visible total eclipse on the 2nd of August next year, which is being billed as the eclipse of the century.
5: Forces News Sports.
0: The Football Association of Ireland has withdrawn its letter of support for Gianni Infantino's re-election as FIFA president. It follows the England and Welsh FAs, who also distanced themselves from Infantino after his failed bid to sell shares in the World Cup to private investors. Sky Sports correspondent Rob Harris reports from Salzburg, where Infantino skipped last night's European Super Cup.
16: Paralysis really in world football as it's gripped by this civil war with Infantino digging in and the opponents stepping up their pressure with now more football associations withdrawing support for him but with no obvious candidate to emerge.
0: It's understood Manchester City have rejected a new £55 million bid from Barcelona for midfielder Rodri. The Spanish World Cup winner's contract at the Etihad expires next summer. Premier League rivals Chelsea have set City a deadline of Friday evening to make a £120 million bid for Enzo Fernandez if they want him as Rodri's potential replacement. And Lionel Messi made a substitute appearance for Inter Miami last night, a few hours after hinting he could retire from football.
5: Forces News
0: headlines. A rare amber weather warning for extreme heat has been expanded to cover more of England, as forecasters predict we could be on course for the hottest day of the year so far. Ukraine says a strike behind enemy lines has targeted multiple Russian vessels in a Black Sea port and naval base. And that's the latest. I'm Tanya Snuggs.
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0: A rare amber warning for extreme heat has been extended to cover more of England on potentially the hottest day of the year. Temperatures could reach 38 Celsius in some parts. The Health Secretary, Yvette Cooper, is warning the NHS must get used to coping with summer pressures as well as winter ones. Meanwhile, Mark Owen from the Angling Trust says the lack of rain is harming fish stocks.
1: Fish are mainly adapted for cooler temperatures. Fish need oxygen, which they get from the water, the same as we do from the air. If you're walking along your river and you see fish with their heads out of the water gasping, it's because they're having to try and take it off the air. It means those fish populations are at risk.
0: A 102-year-old man has died after being assaulted at a pub in Gwent. Philip Omerod was attacked in Cwmbram at the start of the month. A 56-year-old has been arrested. The head of the Metropolitan Police has warned that the rule of law is in a very, very precarious state, with police being overworked and a crisis in the justice and prison system. Sir Mark Rowley has apologised for his force's failure to stop the registered sex offender Simon Levy from murdering two women and raping another. Levy was yesterday given a whole-life prison sentence. Sir Mark says with fewer officers available to him, there were limits on what could be achieved.
2: This is a systematic disinvestment by successive governments in the agencies that keep communities safe, police, prisons, courts, etc. The whole system is struggling, and because the risk eventually lands in communities, then people say, well, the police need to deal with this. But we need to be realistic about what's achievable.
0: The Japanese Prime Minister has criticised President Putin's trip to the disputed Kuril Islands chain in the Pacific, calling it unacceptable. The islands have been under Russian control since the end of the Second World War. Japan has also summoned the Russian ambassador. Ireland has withdrawn its support for FIFA president Gianni Infantino. It follows the football associations in England and Wales after his failed plans to sell stakes in the World Cup to private investors. Norway's FA chief Lisa Klaveness agrees Infantino needs to step aside.
3: For some years we have been very worried about this reversing of reforms and also the lack of our arm's-length distance to state leaders and the risk that puts football in. We cannot have the same history 10 years from now again.
0: The number of top A-level grades has gone up for the third year in a row as results are opened across England, Wales and Northern Ireland. Meanwhile, the Department for Education says over 65% more T-level students received results this year. Molly was one of those pupils getting her grades in animal care at Leeds City College.
4: Merit. Feel very relieved. Weight off my shoulders.
5: It's been a nervous few days and, you know, a bit tense, but I'm so proud of what she's done.
0: That's the latest. I'm Tanya Snuggs.
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0: Temperatures have already climbed above 35 degrees Celsius in some parts of England as an amber extreme heat health alert has been extended. It now covers areas in northwest England, including Greater Manchester and Cheshire. Today's on course to be the hottest day of the year so far, with expected highs of 38 degrees. Meanwhile, the Royal College of Nursing says conditions in some hospitals are so hot they're not fit for humans. Nicola Ranger is from there.
1: Two nurses had seizures brought on by heat and they were on 12 and a half hour shifts. We've had nurses describe what it was like to try and look after people in really hot conditions where the windows weren't opening.
0: A 102-year-old man has died after allegedly being assaulted at a pub in Gwent. Philip Omerod was taken to hospital following an incident at the Crow's Nest in Cumbrian at the start of the month. A ceremony has been held to celebrate the life of former British Army and Royal Marines soldier Nirmal Purja, who died in an avalanche while climbing in Pakistan. Serving personnel, retired Gurkhas and close friends and families attended a memorial at Invicta Park Barracks in Maidstone, home of the Queen's Gurkha Engineers. Captain Suman Gale, who served alongside him, paid this tribute.
2: He was the fearless mountaineer. He stood on top of the world, a soldier, a Gurkha, a special boat service operator who looked at the highest peaks on earth and showed us that with discipline, heart and determination, nothing is impossible. Yet Nimstai never forget where he came from. He remained immensely proud of being a Gurkha and lived like the timeless ethos of a Gurkha.
0: Ireland's Football Association has become the latest to withdraw its support for FIFA's president. It follows the FAs of England and Wales after Gianni Infantino's failed attempts to sell off shares in the World Cup to private investors. Next year's Eurovision Song Contest is to be held in the Bulgarian city of Burgas. It's the first time the event has been held in the Balkan state after the Bulgarian singer Dara won this year's competition. The BBC's Mark Savage reports.
3: Bulgaria won Eurovision for the first time in May. Speaking backstage, the winning contestant Dara predicted that the 2027 contest would be held in her country's capital city.
4: I'm so happy that you're coming to Sofia next year. Did we make history today or what?
3: But organisers have announced today that the show will instead be held in the coastal town of Burgas. Regularly voted the best city in Bulgaria, it sits on the shores of the Black Sea and boasts the country's newest concert arena.
0: And an individual who used a foghorn to wake a sleeping polar bear on a remote Norwegian archipelago has been fined £4,000. It's against the law to disturb wildlife on Svalbard. That's the latest. I'm Tanya Snuggs.
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0: An extreme amber heat health alert has been extended to cover most of England on what could be the hottest day of the year so far. Health Secretary Yvette Cooper has told NHS bosses to plan for summer like they do for winter. But the Royal College of Nursing says conditions in some hospitals are not fit for humans. Professor Frankie Swords, NHS England's National Medical Director, says a long-term approach is needed.
1: It's really challenging and, you know, our staff are sometimes working under really difficult conditions. So in the sort of immediate short term, there's lots that our hospital trusts and our GP surgeries can do. But long term, of course, it's got to be, you know, more than ice lollies and water bottles.
0: A man aged 102 has died after allegedly being assaulted at a pub in Cwmbran in South Wales. Philip Ormerod, who was from the town, was taken to hospital in a critical condition after the incident at the Crow's Nest pub at the beginning of the month. A 56-year-old man has been arrested and remains under investigation. The Israeli military says it will deploy additional troops to the occupied West Bank after failing to force away Israeli settlers who've trapped two Palestinian families in their homes since Sunday. The families have made appeals for help after their water and power supplies were cut off and their food stocks ran low. Ireland has withdrawn its support for FIFA president Gianni Infantino. It follows the football associations in England and Wales after his failed plans to sell stakes in the World Cup to private investors. Norway's FA chief, Lisa Klaveness, agrees Infantino needs to step aside.
2: For some years, we have been very worried about this reversing of reforms and also the lack of our arm's length distance to state leaders and the risk that puts football in. We cannot have the same history 10 years from now again.
0: 150 junior officers have celebrated completing 29 weeks of training and passed out today from Britannia Royal Naval College in Dartmouth. 134 officers, Royal Navy officers, took part in the parade. The rest will serve in Allied and partner navies around the world. Mike Ashley's Frasers Group has announced it's bought department store chain Harvey Nichols. The Sports Direct owner has taken over six shops, the online business, and will employ more than 1,000 members of staff. And Travis Kelce has given his first public comments about his marriage to Taylor Swift.
3: It was a fun off-season, man. Wedding was the best night of my life. And I appreciate everybody who came out and celebrated and, had fun with us. It was a crazy night. It was full of a lot of celebration, but it's football, baby.
0: Speaking to reporters at the Kansas City Chiefs training camp in Missouri, Travis said it was cool to live out his childhood dream of being at Madison Square Garden and getting married there. And that's the latest. I'm Tanya Snuggs.
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0: UK sees hottest day of the year so far during fifth heatwave.
1: Kew Gardens in West London. Temperatures there reaching 38.1 Celsius.
0: Plus, hundreds of veterans gather for large picnic to address loneliness.
2: It's a chance for everyone to have a great time, seek advice and support, and just celebrate what the military community is all about, which is the comradeship.
0: And a memorial's held for a former Gurkha and renowned mountaineer who died following a Pakistan avalanche.
3: Nims, you will never be forgotten. May your spirit forever stand amongst Nepal's greatest heroes on the highest peaks where courage meets the sky.
4: This is Forces News with Tania Snogs.
0: The Met Office says it's the hottest day of the year so far, with temperatures topping 38 degrees Celsius in Kew Gardens in West London. An amber extreme heat warning remains in place, covering much of England. These people in Halifax are trying everything to keep cool.
5: Every opportunity I get at home, I try to splash my face with cold water because it is exhausting. It's really, really hot. Electrolytes as well.
6: Hi, Solis. We spend a lot of time in a paddling pool in my house. I've got two young kids.
7: The curtain's shut and the window's shut. If you don't want to go out, don't go out.
0: Dr. Anya Gopfert from the UK Health Security Agency has this advice.
8: I would like to just reiterate that it's really important for people to continue to take protective action. That includes drinking plenty of water, taking water with you, and trying not to go out in the hottest hours of the day.
0: Meanwhile, the Royal College of Nursing says conditions in some hospitals are so hot they're not fit for humans. Nicola Ranger is from the union.
9: Two nurses had seizures brought on by heat and they were on 12 and a half hour shifts. We've had nurses describe what it was like to try and look after people in really hot conditions where the windows weren't opening.
0: The Health Secretary, Yvette Cooper, says the government wants to fix the problem.
10: That's why we're also putting £6.7 billion into the capital improvements, the repairs, and that includes new cooling systems across our NHS.
4: This is Forces News.
0: Ukraine says a strike 300 kilometres behind enemy lines has targeted multiple Russian vessels in a Black Sea port and naval base. Tom Sables reports.
11: President Volodymyr Zelensky said Kyiv launched this attack, which reportedly involved missiles and maritime drones, in an effort to strike this Black Sea Russian naval base. And it's understood major grain export terminals have been damaged during the overnight attacks. According to reports, local officials say three people, including an eight-year-old child, were killed and another 24 injured in the strikes. After the statement from its leader, Ukraine's armed forces later said four Russian warships, including two frigates, were hit. Strategically, the depth of these attacks is significant, as Moscow may have viewed Novorossiysk, one of Russia's largest ports, as a safe haven for its vessels. Much of the Black Sea fleet is docked there after falling back from Sevastopol, which is hundreds of miles away in the Crimean Peninsula to the west. That base was deemed too exposed to exactly this kind of attack. On social media, President Zelensky said the fleet and supporting infrastructure won't be safe until Moscow's aggression ends, and this event closely follows Russian ballistic missile strikes.
4: This is Forces News.
0: Well, let's take a look at some more of today's top stories, and we're just hearing that a train has derailed near Lewes railway station in East Sussex. It's believed to have happened at just before 4 p.m. The emergency services are at the scene, and we will of course bring you more on this when we get it. A Romanian couple who offered sexual services so they could drug men and steal from them have each been jailed for 17 years. Two of Adina Mihai and Madeline Dumitru's victims died. The pair admitted manslaughter at Oxford Crown Court. Detective Inspector Michael Roddy is from Thames Valley Police.
12: I think their danger comes from their recklessness. The issue here is that they're administering a drug that they have no comprehension of what it might do to an individual.
0: 150 junior officers have celebrated completing 29 weeks of training, passing out today from Britannia Royal Naval College in Dartmouth. 134 Royal Navy officers took part in the parade. The rest will serve in Allied and partner navies around the world. And an individual who used a foghorn to wake a sleeping polar bear on a remote Norwegian archipelago has been fined £4,000. It's against the law to disturb wildlife on Svalbard.
13: This is Forces News.
0: Around 500 veterans and guests have gathered for the largest ever outreach picnic hosted by the Royal Hospital Chelsea. The aim was to keep a sense of community long after service and help address loneliness. Sophie Kakayanis went along.
14: The event, now in its fourth year, is part of the Royal Hospital's outreach programme, and they say 85% of those who attend their events report an improvement to their well-being. Giles Woodhouse is the director of Chelsea Pensioners Veterans Outreach.
2: It's a chance for everyone to have a great time, seek advice and support, and just celebrate what the military community is all about, which is the comradeship, that fellowship that gets through the shared service bit that sometimes is missing for those once they've left the armed forces. We've got people in their 30s that access our services, whether it's drop-ins, joining our digital community.
14: You've got to be a British Army veteran of pensionable age to live here, but the outreach events and app are open to ex-tri-service personnel of any age. Retired Sergeant Richard Moore served with the Princess of Wales's Royal Regiment. Now in his 40s, he's one of the outreach pensioners.
15: So we're kind of like a missing cohort that's out there that are a lot younger than the average war pensioner that you'd see. And we're kind of like forgotten about in the woodwork. So to see the outreach program actually reaching us and allowing us to have that bit to link up again is actually really beneficial. Don't sit at home trying to deal with it yourself like we do, because we're stubborn in the darkness and keeping ourselves to ourselves. Even if you don't want to go to social function, jump on the Old Comrades app. It's free to download. To see it going across the country and pushing the outreach service out, it's an absolute lifeline.
14: Sophie Kakayanis, Royal Hospital Chelsea, London.
13: BFBS. Forces News.
0: The life of mountaineer and veteran Nirmal Purja, who died in an avalanche in Pakistan, has been celebrated by the regiment he joined on passing out at Catterick, the Queen's Gurkha Engineers. Juliet Dwyer reports.
16: Serving personnel, retired Gurkhas and close friends and family attended the ceremony for the mountaineer and former special boat service operator at Invicta Park Barracks in Maidstone. Nirmal Purja, known as Nims, had previously featured in a documentary after climbing 14 mountains with peaks above 8,000 metres in record time. Captain Suman Gale, who served alongside him, paid this tribute.
17: He was the fearless mountaineer. He stood on top of the world, a soldier, a Gurkha, a special boat service operator who looked at the highest peaks on earth and showed us that with discipline, heart and determination, nothing is impossible. Yet, Nimstai never forget where he came from. He remained immensely proud of being a Gurkha and lived like the timeless ethos of a Gurkha.
16: Lieutenant Colonel Sean Parr, commanding officer of 36 Engineer Regiment and the Queen's Gurkha Engineers, says his life shows that excellence is a choice.
3: We will celebrate him by rising to that challenge. And in his memory, I ask each and every one of you to push your limits, sharpen your characters, and make your own mark on history, as Nims did. Nims, you will never be forgotten. May your spirit forever stand amongst Nepal's greatest heroes on the highest peaks where courage meets the sky.
16: When his death was first confirmed, Prince William wrote, Nims served with distinction in the British Armed Forces before becoming one of the world's greatest mountaineers.
13: Forces News, Sports.
0: Ireland's withdrawn its support for FIFA president Gianni Infantino. In a letter to World Football's governing body, the FAI says recent events have raised significant concerns regarding governance and transparency. Manchester City's Jeremy Doku has signed a new five-year contract with the club. The Belgium international is tied to City until 2031. The winger says he's looking forward to playing under Enzo Maresca. Celtic manager Martin O'Neill says he's feeling much better after returning to work following what the club has called a small procedure. The 74-year-old told the Scottish Premiership champions internal media it was over a couple of ailments rolled into one. And retiring referee Anthony Taylor has been speaking about the online abuse he's suffered. He's quit as a Premier League official to take a job in Turkey after 20 years in English football. Taylor says unfair criticism has got worse.
18: We see all too often these days, both towards referees, to players, that opinion crosses over into the unacceptable. Personal abuse and all that behaviour from those keyboard warriors who don't actually consider what they're saying in that moment. They have a responsibility to consider what they're saying.
13: Forces News.
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0: A train has derailed in East Sussex. It's believed to have happened near Lewes railway station just over an hour ago. Emergency services are at the scene. And that's the latest. I'm Tanya Snuggs.
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0: A passenger train has derailed in East Sussex. Emergency services are at the scene near Lewes Railway Station. It happened just before 4pm. Images online show two carriages lying on their side. Sky's Barnaby Papadopoulos is following developments.
1: Probably the best indication of what exactly has happened. It looks like there are passengers and first responders standing on those carriages which have come off the tracks. Why they have come off the tracks, we don't know.
0: In the past few minutes, a government source has said there are no serious injuries or fatalities. The incident's believed to have involved a Southern Rail service. Transport Secretary Heidi Alexander says she's deeply concerned by what's happened. People are being told to avoid the area. A temperature of 38.1 Celsius has been recorded at Kew Gardens in London. It makes it provisionally the hottest day of the year so far, with the UK seeing its fifth heat wave of 2026. A rare amber warning for extreme heat has been extended to cover more of England. The Health Secretary Yvette Cooper is warning the NHS must get used to coping with summer pressures as well as winter ones. Mark Owen from the Angling Trust says the lack of rain is harming fish stocks.
2: Fish are mainly adapted for cooler temperatures. Fish need oxygen, which they get from the water, the same as we do from the air. If you're walking along your river and you see fish with their heads out of the water gasping, it's because they're having to try and take it off the air. It means those fish populations are at risk.
0: A Romanian couple who killed two men and drugged two others to steal from them have each been jailed for 17 years. Oxford Crown Court heard Madeline Dumitru and Adina Mihai targeted their victims between August 2024 and July 2025. The pair, in their early 30s, offered sexual services they didn't intend to provide. They admitted manslaughter and administering poison. Charles White is from the Crown Prosecution Service.
3: They calculated that their victims would not come forward. It was an embarrassing situation the victims found themselves in. And they calculated that as long as they didn't ransack the place or cause them any serious harm, the victim was very unlikely to come forward to the police, so they would get away with it.
0: A man aged 102 has died after allegedly being assaulted at a pub in Cwmbran in South Wales. Philip Omerod, who was from the town, was taken to hospital in a critical condition after the incident at the Crow's Nest pub at the beginning of the month. A 56-year-old man has been arrested. And 150 junior officers have celebrated completing 29 weeks of training and passed out today from Britannia Royal Naval College in Dartmouth. 134 Royal Navy officers took part in the parade. The rest will serve in Allied and partner navies around the world. And that's the latest. I'm Tanya Snuggs.
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0: A passenger train has derailed near Lewes Station in East Sussex. The Southern Rail Service was heading from London's Victoria to Eastbourne when it crashed just before 4 o'clock this afternoon. A government source says no one has been killed or seriously injured. The emergency services are responding to the incident. The BBC's Ben Motley is at the scene.
1: The rear carriage is completely on its side at the bottom of the small embankment that the railway runs along. There are then two further carriages on their sides on the track, and then it looks very much like the rest of the train as it disappears into woodland is listing to one side. We saw a number of people being brought away from the field where they've been waiting in the searing heat. It looks like they've been taken to safety, and there are lots of fire engines and ambulances still in attendance.
0: Residents in parts of the West Midlands are being urged to keep windows and doors closed after a major fire. An extensive grass fire spread to several homes in Stourbridge. Around 60 crew are on the scene in the Racecourse Lane area. Two people are reported to have been affected by the heat and smoke. The town hall has been set up as a rescue centre. And a major incident has been declared due to a large fire in Stratford on Avon. An extreme amber heat health alert has been extended to cover most of England on what is the hottest day of the year so far. The Health Secretary Yvette Cooper has told NHS bosses to plan for summer like they do for winter. But the Royal College of Nursing says conditions in some hospitals are not fit for humans. Professor Frankie Swords, NHS England's National Medical Director, says a long-term approach is needed.
2: It's really challenging, and you know, our staff are sometimes working under really difficult conditions. So in the sort of immediate short term, there's lots that our hospital trusts and our GP surgeries can do. But long term, of course, it's got to be, you know, more than ice lollies and water bottles.
0: A provisional high of 38.1 degrees Celsius has been recorded in Kew Gardens in London. A 102-year-old man with dementia has died days after he was allegedly pushed off stage in his local pub. Great-grandfather Philip Omerod went to make a complaint about noise at the Crow's Nest in Cumbrun at the start of the month. A 56-year-old man has been arrested on suspicion of assault and remains under investigation. The Israeli military says it will deploy additional troops to the occupied West Bank after failing to force away Israeli settlers who've trapped two Palestinian families in their homes since Sunday. The families have made appeals for help after their water and power supplies were cut off and their food stocks ran low. And 150 junior officers have celebrated completing 29 weeks of training and passed out today from Britannia Royal Naval College in Dartmouth. That's the latest. I'm Tanya Snuggs.
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0: Two people have been seriously hurt after a train derailed near Lewes Station in East Sussex. South East Coast Ambulance Service also says nine others have sustained less serious injuries. The Southern Rail Service was heading from London's Victoria to Eastbourne when it crashed just before 4 o'clock this afternoon. Rob Bradley, who was on the train along with his daughter, says at least three carriages were thrown off the tracks.
1: There was smoke and dust pouring into the carriage, and we could then see that the outside fifth carriage had gone on its side. And I just assumed there'd been a decoupling further up the track where we were, you know, a train detachment. But actually the three other carriages that we started with had slid all the way down the embankment on their side into the lower field.
0: At least six houses are alight in the West Midlands after an extensive wildfire spread. Two people are reported to have been affected by heat and smoke in Stourbridge. The region's fire service says it's facing extreme levels of demand following a series of incidents. Resident Steph Jones says her family are preparing to leave their property.
2: It's very, very strong outside. Ash has been raining down for quite a few hours now, and that's obviously been the main concern for those of us a little bit further out from the main fire is, you know, the potential for secondary fires. So we're very alert and ready to leave should we need to.
0: It comes on the hottest day of the year. A provisional temperature of 38.1 Celsius has been recorded in West London. A Romanian couple who killed two men and drugged two others to steal from them have each been jailed for 17 years. Oxford Crown Court heard Madeline Dumitru and Adina Miha targeted their victims between August 2024 and July 2025. The pair, in their early 30s, offered sexual services they didn't intend to provide. They admitted manslaughter and administering poison. Charles White is from the Crown Prosecution Service.
3: They calculated that their victims would not come forward. It was an embarrassing situation the victims found themselves in, and they calculated that as long as they didn't ransack the place or cause them any serious harm, the victim was very unlikely to come forward to the police, so they would get away with it.
0: An eighth Afghan refugee has appeared in court, charged as part of an investigation into an alleged grooming gang in Norwich. Norfolk Police says Bilal Shinwari pleaded not guilty to several offences, including two counts of rape of a girl under 16. The 20-year-old, who entered the UK by small boat in November 2022, has been remanded in custody. He's due to stand trial in January. And Spotify says the number of streams in the UK of Bonnie Tyler's 80s hit Total Eclipse of the Heart almost doubled yesterday as people watched the partial solar eclipse. The song had also had a 14% increase in streams globally. That's the latest. I'm Tanya Snuggs. Bring it back and
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0: Two people are being treated for serious injuries after a train derailed in East Sussex. Several carriages are lying on their side after the incident near Lewes Station. The Southern Rail Service was heading from London's Victoria to Eastbourne when it crashed just before 4 o'clock this afternoon. Sky's Phoebe Southworth, who's at the scene, says there's a huge emergency services response.
1: There are around two dozen vehicles parked up in all areas around the train track. Around 150 people on board at the time of the derailment, and we now know that two have sustained serious injuries and a further nine have also had injuries.
0: Multiple fires are burning across the West Midlands. One of them, a large grass fire in Stourbridge, has been described by a local councillor as apocalyptic. A child and three firefighters have been taken to hospital, and a care home and a number of houses have been evacuated. Michael Morgan, who lives in the area, describes what he saw.
2: The extent of the fire is just humongous. I was on the way back home, and I was driving down the Norton Road, and I could see the fire spreading down the hill really quickly. When the fire brigade finally came, the whole lot just was engulfed in flames, including the fire truck itself.
0: A major incident has been declared because of a large fire in Warwickshire, and a woman was seriously injured in a separate fire which ripped through houses in Castle Vale in Birmingham. It comes on the hottest day of the year, as 38.1 Celsius was recorded at Kew Gardens in West London. The UK's in the grip of its fifth heatwave of the year. Meteorologist Kirsty McCabe says it'll be a while before we see substantial rain.
3: We've seen temperatures in excess of 38 Celsius, making it the hottest day of the year. We've got the warnings out. We've got the amber heat warning out. I think it's going to take until the autumn, possibly even in the middle of the autumn, before we see any decent measurable rainfall that will put an end to the drought conditions.
0: A Romanian couple who killed two married men and after drugging them unconscious to steal cash and jewellery have each been jailed for 17 years. 31-year-old Adina Mihai and Madeline Dumitru, who's 30, arranged to meet their victims who were looking for sex at their homes. All were drugged with glasses of wine that were spiked with the sedative GBL. Mrs. Justice Brunner sentenced the pair at Oxford Crown Court.
4: It is unclear whether the drug was added to the alcohol while you were both together or added by Miss Mihai once alone in the house. But in any event, it was a joint plan to covertly drug the men.
0: And department store Harvey Nichols has been bought by the owner of Sports Direct, Mike Ashley. The firm had appointed an administrator in June. The upmarket shop stocks more than 800 luxury brands. And that's the latest. I'm Tanya Snuggs.
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2: The emergency services have just given further details about this afternoon's train derailment in East Sussex, revealing 20 people were hurt. Two have been taken to major trauma centres with severe injuries following the incident near Lewes. Around 150 people were on board the London Victoria to Eastbourne train when it left the track, causing three carriages to fall onto their side. Michael Bradfield is from the South East Coast Ambulance Service.
3: Our thoughts are with everyone who's been affected by this incident, those on board and those who are at home worried about them. I'm pleased to say that we have, as a coordinated effort, rescued and treated everyone involved. There were no fatalities, and we would like to thank all of the emergency services, the partner agencies and other responders for their professionalism and dedication in dealing with this incident.
2: A spokesperson from Network Rail says the line between Lewes and Haywards Heath would remain closed. It's also launched an investigation. Huge fires have created what's been described as apocalyptic scenes in the West Midlands, causing people to flee their homes. Fire chiefs say they're facing extreme levels of demand after a grass fire spread to a residential area in Stourbridge on the hottest day of the year. A child and three firefighters were taken to hospital. Fire science professor Rory Haddon is calling for climate action.
4: The science tells us that this is probably more likely to become more common as we see these hotter periods and drier periods of weather over extended durations. You know, this is a consequence of the changing climate that we have and our need really as a nation to respond and to tackle those challenges.
2: 38.1 Celsius was recorded at Kew Gardens in West London today. The UK's in the grip of its fifth heatwave of the year. A Romanian couple who killed two men and drugged two others to steal from them have each been jailed for 17 years. Oxford Crown Court heard Madeline Dumitru and Adina Mihai targeted their victims between August 2024 and July 2025. The pair in their early 30s offered sexual services they didn't intend to provide. They admitted manslaughter and administering poison. Charles White is from the Crown Prosecution Service.
5: They calculated that their victims would not come forward. It was an embarrassing situation the victims found themselves in, and they calculated that as long as they didn't ransack the place or cause them any serious harm, the victim was very unlikely to come forward to the police, so they would get away with it.
2: An eighth Afghan refugee has appeared in court, charged as part of an investigation into an alleged grooming gang in Norwich. Norfolk Police says Bilal Shinwari pleaded not guilty to several offences, including two counts of rape of a girl aged under 16. The 20-year-old, who entered the UK by small boat in November 2022, has been remanded in custody. He's due to stand trial in January. And the polls have just closed in the Clacton by-election in Essex, triggered by last month's resignation by Nigel Farage. That's the latest. I'm Talia Snugs.
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0: Emergency services have been giving further details of a train derailment in East Sussex this afternoon in which 20 people were injured, two seriously. Around 150 people were on board the London Victoria to Eastbourne train when it left the track, causing three carriages to fall onto their side near Lewes. Network Rail has launched an investigation. Chief Superintendent Dominic Yuanu from British Transport Police gave this update.
1: A major incident was declared after three carriages of a Southern service travelling from London Victoria to Eastbourne derailed. A number of passengers were initially trapped, but thankfully were soon safely evacuated from the train. At this stage, we know that two people have sustained serious injuries and a further 18 have suffered less serious injuries.
0: West Midlands Fire Service say they've dealt with thousands of 999 calls as more than 100 firefighters battle blazes across the region. Homes have been burnt to the ground in Stourbridge after a grass fire quickly spread through neighbourhoods. A child and three firefighters have been taken to hospital. Simon Tullhill is the chief fire officer.
2: This has been one of the most significant incidents that West Midlands Fire Service has ever attended. The devastation is extensive. We understand the impact that will have on the residents and the local community. We want to reassure everyone we will do everything we can to minimise that.
0: It comes as the Met Office say it's been the hottest day so far this year and the fifth warmest on record. A Romanian couple who killed two married men after drugging them unconscious to steal cash and jewellery have each been jailed for 17 years. 31-year-old Adina Mihai and Madeline Dumitru, who's 30, arranged to meet their victims who were looking for sex at their homes. All were drugged with glasses of wine that were spiked with the sedative GBL. Mrs. Justice Brunner sentenced the pair at Oxford Crown Court.
3: It is unclear whether the drug was added to the alcohol while you were both together or added by Miss Mihai once alone in the house. But in any event, it was a joint plan to covertly drug the men.
0: A 102-year-old man with dementia has died days after he was allegedly pushed off stage in his local pub. Great-grandfather Philip Omerod went to make a complaint about noise at the Crow's Nest in Cumbrian at the start of the month. A 56-year-old man was arrested on suspicion of assault and remains under investigation. And polls have closed in the Clacton by-election, where Reform leader Nigel Farage is trying to retain his seat. The contest was triggered by his resignation in July in protest to media scrutiny and a parliamentary investigation into donations and other financial support he'd received. That's the latest. I'm Tanya Snuggs.
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0: At least two people have been taken to hospital following a huge wildfire in Stourbridge in the West Midlands, which spread to several houses. The fire service described it as one of the most significant incidents they've ever had to deal with. It's one of multiple blazes burning across the region on the hottest day of the year so far. Fire crews have also battled blazes in Stratford-upon-Avon, Stoke-on-Trent and Pershore. Two people have been seriously injured in a train derailment in East Sussex. Three carriages came off the tracks near Lewes railway station just before 4 o'clock yesterday afternoon. A major incident was declared and an investigation has been launched. Around 150 people were on board London Victoria to Eastbourne service. Michael Bradfield is from the South East Coast Ambulance Service.
1: Our thoughts are with everyone who's been affected by this incident, those on board and those who are at home worried about them. I'm pleased to say that we have, as a coordinated effort, rescued and treated everyone involved. There were no fatalities, and we would like to thank all of the emergency services, the partner agencies and other responders for their professionalism and dedication in dealing with this incident.
0: The counting process is underway in the Clacton by-election. It's been triggered by Reform leader Nigel Farage, who's called it a people versus the establishment contest after quitting as MP for the constituency in July. He'd been facing questions over donations. Mr Farage is re-standing but facing no major political party fielding candidates. Sky's political correspondent John Craig is in Clacton and says reaction to the by-election hasn't been positive.
2: Critics have said it's a farce. It's a pantomime and so on. It's a waste of money. So he's saying let us pay for it. That, of course, is completely against the rules because, of course, you can't have one party paying for an election. But there's some suggestion that he might be allowed to make some sort of donation. We'll see about that.
0: A Romanian couple who killed two men and drugged two others to steal from them have each been jailed for 17 years. Oxford Crown Court heard Madeline Dumitru and Adina Mihai targeted their victims between August 2024 and July 2025. The pair in their early 30s offered sexual services they didn't intend to provide. They admitted manslaughter and administering poison. Charles White is from the Crown Prosecution Service.
3: They calculated that their victims would not come forward. It was an embarrassing situation the victims found themselves in, and they calculated that as long as they didn't ransack the place or cause them any serious harm, the victim was very unlikely to come forward to the police, so they would get away with it.
0: And Amy Hunt has won the European sprint double after taking the 200 metres at the European Athletics Championships in Birmingham. She adds to her 100 metres success earlier in the week. Dina Asher-Smith was third. That's the latest. I'm Victoria Lawrence.

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0: There'll be no ceremonial guard changes in Windsor or London today because of the extreme heat. Tanya Snuggs reports.
1: In a post on social media, the army in London said the King's Lifeguard at Horse Guards would change without ceremony and that horse exercise would take place very early when it's cooler. Yesterday was the hottest day of the year, with 38.1 Celsius recorded at Kew Gardens. The Household Division said the well-being of its soldiers, military working horses and the public who gather in large numbers to watch these events was always their priority, and that while soldiers are on guard, they'll be moved to shaded positions and changed more frequently, saying that was normal practice in hot weather.
0: Two people have been hospitalised after a passenger train came off its tracks and flipped on its side in East Sussex. 11 casualties have been reported in total following the derailment near Lewes station yesterday afternoon. Railway engineer Gareth Dennis says it's likely that hot temperatures on the track could have caused it.
2: In these high temperatures, that is obviously and quite reasonably something that people would jump to thinking about. You know, the high temperatures, you know, the images we've seen, it's not clear that there are any other obstacles at play. So the likelihood of a train throwing itself off the track for other reasons is lower.
0: At least two people have been taken to hospital following a huge wildfire in Stourbridge in the West Midlands, which spread to several houses. The fire service says the devastation is extensive. It's one of multiple blazes burning across the region. West Midlands Mayor Richard Parker says fire crews are dealing with a rapidly developing situation.
3: The scale of what's been happening today and the speed at which these fires have taken hold and expanded their footprint, if you like, and that is something that is a really serious concern that's resulted in a very serious an immediate response.
0: An eighth Afghan refugee has appeared in court, charged as part of an investigation into an alleged grooming gang in Norwich. Norfolk police say Bilal Shinwari pleaded not guilty to several offences, including two counts of rape of a girl aged under 16. The 20-year-old who entered the UK by small boat in 2022 has been remanded in custody. The Israeli military says it will deploy additional troops to the occupied West Bank after failing to force away Israeli settlers who have trapped two Palestinian families in their homes since Sunday. The families have made appeals for help after their water and power supplies were cut off and their food stocks ran low. And polls have closed in the Clacton by-election, where Reform leader Nigel Farage is trying to retain his seat. The contest was triggered by his resignation in July in protest to media scrutiny and a parliamentary investigation into donations and other financial support he'd received. Votes will be counted throughout the night. That's the latest. I'm Victoria Lawrence.
4: The best of the 80s and 90s. This is BFBS Rewind.